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1: Gambling among young people is on the rise. A survey by Nationwide has found one in four young people gamble to pay their bills. Mark Weiss is from the specialist helpline GamCare. He says free help is available.
2: Our advisors are specially trained and we can help people set up, for example, practical blocking tools like those offered by Gamban and BetBlocker that stop access to gambling sites and help people register with GamStop that will help to self-exclude.
1: Manchester City have completed a domestic double with a 4-0 Women's FA Cup final win over Brighton at Wembley. It's their first FA Cup win since 2020 and comes just 3 weeks after City ended Chelsea's 6-year reign at the top of the Women's Super League. And social media star KSI says he's leaving the YouTube collective The Sidemen. The Britain's Got Talent judge, whose real name is Olajide Olatunji, says he needs more time to focus on fixing his work-life balance. From Radio News Hub, I'm Grace McIntosh.
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1: More young people are gambling to cope with rising living costs. A survey from Nationwide found one in four young people gamble to pay their bills. Mark Weiss is from support helpline GamCare.
2: One in five young gamblers actually describe themselves as addicted, and that's around nine times the rate of older people. I think for me, what this points to is something perhaps deeper. People under financial strain, hoping to get ahead.
1: Arsenal put their European agony behind them to celebrate the club's first Premier League win since 2004. It's estimated around 1 million Gunners fans lined the nearly 6-mile route for the open-top bus parade. And pop star Dua Lipa and actor Callum Turner have reportedly got married. According to The Sun, the Houdini singer tied the knot with the Fantastic Beasts actor at a small ceremony in London's Old Marylebone Town Hall. That's the latest from Radio News Hub. I'm Grace McIntosh.
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0: Night Flight on Colourful.
1: Gambling among young people is on the rise. A survey by Nationwide has found one in four young people gamble to pay their bills. Mark Vice is from the specialist helpline GamCare. He says free help is available.
2: Our advisors are specially trained and we can help people set up, for example, practical blocking tools like as offered by Gamban and BetBlocker that stop access to gambling sites and help people register with GamStop that will help to self-exclude.
1: Manchester City have completed a domestic double with a 4-0 Women's FA Cup final win over Brighton at Wembley. It's their first FA Cup win since 2020 and comes just 3 weeks after City ended Chelsea's 6-year reign at the top of the Women's Super League. And social media star KSI says he's leaving the YouTube collective The Sidemen. The Britain's Got Talent judge, whose real name is Olajide Olatunji, says he needs more time to focus on fixing his work-life balance. From Radio News Hub, I'm Grace McIntosh.
0: 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Do you need a pick-me-up at any time of day?
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1: More young people are gambling to cope with rising living costs. A survey from Nationwide found one in four young people gamble to pay their bills. Mark Weiss is from support helpline GamCare.
2: One in five young gamblers actually describe themselves as addicted, and that's around nine times the rate of older people. I think for me, what this points to is something perhaps deeper. People under financial strain, hoping to get ahead.
1: Arsenal put their European agony behind them to celebrate the club's first Premier League win since 2004. It's estimated around 1 million Gunners fans lined the nearly 6-mile route for the open-top bus parade. And pop star Dua Lipa and actor Callum Turner have reportedly got married. According to The Sun, the Houdini singer tied the knot with the Fantastic Beasts actor at a small ceremony in London's Old Marylebone Town Hall. That's the latest from Radio News Hub. I'm Grace McIntosh.
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1: Hundreds of documents relating to Lord Peter Mandelson's appointment to ambassador to the US are to be published this week. It's the second release of files. The first found that he was considered a general reputational risk prior to the appointment, after revelations about his friendship with convicted sex offender Jeffrey Epstein. New plans for GPs and hospitals in England to share data could save 20,000 visits to A&E each year. The NHS Modernisation Bill aims to join up fragmented health information through a single patient record to include medicines, allergies, and prescribing history. When it comes to sexuality and gender, almost half of contacts to Childline are about fears of coming out. Children are telling the service they're worried about an increasingly hostile landscape for LGBTQ plus people. Barry Laker is the head of Childline Services.
2: Express who you are in a way that feels comfortable to you. And there isn't a right or wrong script on that. It's just important that every young person feels free to express themselves.
1: And Duran Duran are off on tour. It follows the release of their new single Free to Love with Nile Rodgers. From Radio News Hub, I'm Frankie Hairsign.
3: 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You've just imagined a day out at IKEA. IKEA, the wonderful everyday.
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1: The next batch of files relating to Lord Peter Mandelson's appointment as ambassador to Washington will be released this week, said to be the second largest publication to the House of Commons in history, and it follows a police investigation into Lord Mandelson. Pride Month starts today, but the NSPCC say children are increasingly worried about coming out. According to the charity, children are scared of a growing hostile landscape for LGBTQ plus people. The head of the Childline Service is Barry Laker.
2: Pride Month just plays that crucial part in, I suppose, in shining a positive spotlight on the importance of young people, especially feeling free to explore their sexuality and not locking away their worries, their confusions, their anxieties.
1: Young people are facing a growing crisis with less opportunities to meet, create and collaborate after school. That's according to new research by the Roundhouse Arts Venue and Youth Charity, with those in their late teens and 20s facing huge financial barriers. And Insure & Go say 2 in 5 of us are planning a holiday abroad this summer to avoid missing the World Cup. From Radio News Hub, I'm Frankie Hersine.
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1: Wake up, wake up, wake up, wake up. 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

0: Well, a good afternoon to you all. I hope I find you well. It's a Monday. It's Colourful Breakfast. My name's Mac, otherwise known as the Mixmaster Mac. And I know what you're thinking. You sound nothing like Steve. No, because I'm not Steve. I'm Mac. I just told you. And the reason why I'm here is because Steve's taking a well-earned break, and he deserves a well-earned break as well. So if you've been reading his socials, you know the reason why. So I'm going to be sitting in for him for a short time until he gets his energy back and he comes back with vigor and pith. Yeah, I said pith, nothing worse. Anyway, I'm going to be here till 9, playing you all sorts of bits and pieces, so let's not waste any more time. Let's get things moving this morning with Everest.
1: Soulful music.

0: So, did you catch my first mistake of the day? Yes, I said good afternoon because I'm so used to doing afternoon shows. My apologies. Good morning. And I'll say it again, good morning to you all. It's breakfast. It's Colourful Breakfast. My name is Mac, otherwise known as Mixmaster Mac. You see, that's why we need Steve back, because I have no clue what I'm doing. Anyway, you just heard Beyonce and Check On It. Before that, you heard Lucas Sato with My Lady. And we started things off with Everest and Can I Get Your Number? That was the J.E. Hype Break mix. I'm sure that's John. Yeah, good afternoon. Sorry, good morning to you, John. I hope you're well. Anyway, it's Colourful Breakfast. My name's Mac. Yeah, as if you didn't catch the beginning of the show, I'm sitting in for Steve, you know, because he's taking some time off. Yes, so I'm here playing you music and that kind of stuff, really. I'm going to give you a weather rundown as well, because not that you don't know already, because if you're an early bird like I am, then you've already looked out the window and gone, oh my God. So stand by for that. It's going to be coming up very shortly. I'm also going to do some birthday. He does birthday stuff, doesn't he? Let's dig up and see whose birthday is as well, just for good measure. In the meantime, let's have some Tiana Taylor. Did you see her in that dress the other day? Very interesting.
1: Keep it colourful.

0: We started things off with Tiana Taylor with Gonna Love Me. That went into Feels Like We're Sexin', really? Calvin Richardson. And in the background, you've got the mighty man himself, Don E. And Find You, that's the R&B mix. It's Colourful Breakfast. Must get it right. It's Colourful Breakfast. Myself, Mix Master Max, sitting in for our man, Steve Quirk, who'll be back soon enough. Right, if you're celebrating a birthday today, don't forget, I'm going to give you some birthday stuff as well. But before we do any of that, shall we actually take a look at the weather? I did mention that I was going to take a look at the weather, didn't I? So let's see what we got going on. So we've got highs today, let's say, in Edinburgh, it's going to be 16 degrees. In Belfast, it's 17. Dublin is 18. Manchester is going to be 16 degrees. Cardiff at 18 degrees. And, of course, we win. London, we've got 21 degrees. Yes, it's not the blistering stuff we had last week, fortunately. for some people, anyway. I didn't mind it, you see. All these people were moaning. All you moanies. It's too hot. Yeah. Don't worry. Next week it'll snow. And then you'll be happy, will you? Yes, I'm always like that. I can't help myself. But, you know, anyway, it's not too bad. You can still, you know, go out and be comfortable. But put some clothes on, please. Yeah, it's not nice. Just stop it, all right? Okay. Anyway, let's kick off with a bit more Mary J. Blige.
1: So

0: Say what you like about Pharrell, and we often do. Sometimes he does a good tune. So that's the Charlie Wilson version of Beautiful. Of course, you know the Snoop Dogg one, but that's the Beautiful one. Before that, you had Brandy with Full Moon, and we started things off with Never Too Much, Mary J. Blige. Okay, so let's take a look and see who's celebrating. Today is the 1st of June, so, you know, you have to do your pinch punch first day of the month, and no returns if the rules apply, and those rules still apply, so do remember that. Okay. Okay, let's take a look. We have an NBA player. His name's Nick Young, otherwise known as Swaggy B. He was an NBA player. What's that? 85. So born in 85, that makes him what? 40? 41? Yeah, I think that's right. Okay, good grief. People in their 80s are now... People in the 80s are now 40s. Yikes. Anyway, it's his birthday today. We also have the young actress who I want to see, Zazie Beetz. She's born in 1999. Actually, this is wrong because this says it's 25th of May on here. So that's the wrong day. Why is it giving me the wrong day? Anyway, she's in that movie anyway. Regardless, I'm going to mention her anyway because it was only last week. And the movie's called They Will Kill You. And I didn't get to see it because I couldn't find it. And it wasn't convenient for me to go and see. I do want to see it. It looks great. If you haven't seen it or you haven't seen the trailer, watch the trailer. I can't repeat any of it here, but it looks very entertaining and I'd like to watch it. So anyway, that looks like fun. And the final one I'm going to mention this hour, we've got Mark Curry. Remember that TV show back in the 80s or the 90s? Hanging with Mr. Cooper. Yeah, it was 90s, wasn't it? You know, it came kind of after... Different World. So it was Hanging with Mr. Cooper, and I thought to myself, I haven't seen that guy much, and I think he had an accident, so that's why I haven't seen as much of him. But nonetheless, it's his birthday today. He's older than me as well. He was born in 1961, so he's a young cherub in comparison, but you know, still a bit old. Nonetheless, older than me, so you're an old grumpy. That's it. Oh, talking of birthdays, by the way, don't forget, this year is the 24th birthday. Excuse me, I'll start again. The 24th birthday of Colourful Radio. Yes, right. It's Colourful's 24. In fact, it was this weekend. You just missed it. Yes, Colourful is 24.
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0: Fire, Guilty Beats featuring King Promise and Joe Boy. Before that, Bella Alubo and In My Face, Run It Back. That's the EP. And we started things off with Burna Boy and Yeah. Yes, I should have been a singer in another life, really. I think that's the case. Right, it's colourful. We're getting close to the top of the hour. Don't forget, hour two is on its way as well, so stand by. But we're not there yet. No, we're not there yet. And don't forget, we've got more birthday stuff as well. So I was reading up on stuff. By the way, I might read some new stuff, but I'm not going to read all the horrible, grim stuff because... Yeah, you get that for the news, so I'm going to avoid that. But, you know, this is one of the whole Schadenfreude things. So, have you heard about this one where the upcoming event, America's 250th anniversary, the Great American State Fair? Basically, all the artists dropped out. Well, a whole load of them. I don't know. Basically, how many artists? Let's go and see how many who dropped out. Is there a list here? Hang on a minute. Let's go. Right. Yes, we had. They literally dropped out all last week. Right. Bret Michaels, the Commodores. Are they still going? Yeah, the Commodores. Martina McBride. I don't know who she is. They have dropped out, I think, to do something else. Who else is there? Somebody else was there. I'm just trying to remember. Young MC was going to be there as well. And he said, no, thank you. I mean, it's interesting. I think they say now Trump will be headlining the show. The president will be headlining the show. I'm sure he's got some spoons he can... he's going to play the spoons. I mean, I can understand it. It's interesting because I think, was it obviously last year he came in when he did the inauguration and people did do the concert and everybody said, boo, you shouldn't have done it. And now they're not, you see. So it's all gone back round. So people are standing on their morals and not taking the money. I can understand. Yeah, fair enough, you know. But then again, if some artists do it because they need the cash, I also understand. But, you know, bear in mind where that money's coming from. Anyway, I wouldn't do it personally, but nobody's interested in hearing me sing. I don't sing. I don't sing particularly well. But you know who sings well? Richie Davis. He sings well.
1: This is

0: Ooh, I do like that. That's Hey Choppy, Lala, featuring Nyla Blackmon. Before that, we had Shaggy with Bonafide. And we start things off with Richie Davis and I Love You. It's Colourful Breakfast with myself, the Mixmaster Mike. Hour 2 is on its way very, very shortly. I'll be back with Hour 2 with more music and more fun and more of everything. So I will see you then. In the meantime, listen to the Colourful Radio News and Weather. I'll see you very, very shortly.
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1: The next batch of files relating to Lord Peter Mandelson's appointment as ambassador to Washington are to be published this week. Ben Monsey has more.
2: The first found that he was considered a general reputational risk prior to the appointment. It follows revelations about his friendship with convicted sex offender Jeffrey Epstein, with a police investigation also underway into alleged misconduct in public office. MPs had raised concerns over the vetting process, although the vetting summary will not be published on request by the police.
1: The ceasefire between the US and Iran continues to be tested, with both exchanging fire over the weekend. American officials say they bombed Iranian and drone control sites after Tehran shot down a US drone. New plans for GPs and hospitals in England to share data could save 20,000 visits to A&E each year. The NHS Modernisation Bill aims to join up fragmented health information into a single record. The Department of Health say it'll also save millions. And Declan Rice has promised that Arsenal are coming back for more after losing in the Champions League final to PSG. From Radio News Hub, I'm Frankie Hersine.
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0: Welcome to hour two of Colourful Breakfast, the final hour. In this hour, we've got Beres Hammond, we've got Duncan Mighty, we've got Babyface, and of course, we've got the new track of the week. That's Ruckus featuring Sean Paul.
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Wow, that's some classic reggae, isn't it? That's this week's track of the week, Ruckus, featuring Sean Paul and Sure as the Sun. We're going to be playing that all this week, and it's going to be in the other shows as well. So if you like it, just listen in. Go and check us out on our social media as well. We've probably got a shout out from them as well. So that's this week's track of the week, Ruckus, featuring Sean Paul and Sure as the Sun.

about it for fun. You watch it on TV just to judge. Is that qualification for a judge? Is that the reason doing 40? Trying to lock a up just to avoid me? I got 21 questions up on me. One is, would you ever with the poor me?

0: That's got such a weird ending. It kind of just drops off the edge there. End. Anyway, excuse me. That's Tave. Oh, my God. What's happening to my voice? See, first thing in the morning, I haven't done my usual calisthenics. I think we should do some morning calisthenics. I think we'll do that later on. Not today, but during the week. Anyway, that's Tave with Block featuring IDK and Music Soul Tribe. Before that, you had Babyface featuring Baby Tate and Don't Even Think About It. And we start things off with Osei and Same Place featuring King Draft and Swank. Lovely. Right, it's let's look at more birthdays. There's a couple more birthdays I wanted to look at before we moved on. And one of them, well, there's two actually. Two I'm going to look at. First of all, the first president, the first black president of the U.S. His name was what was his name? I forgot the name, character's name now. Anyway, it's played by Dennis Haysbert, whose birthday is today, and it was in 24, if you remember. Oh, what was his name? David something, wasn't it? Oh, I forgot his name. Anyway, it was fantastic, and he did that, and of course he endorsed Obama, which was great. So he celebrates a birthday today, 1st of June, and of course, after him, the other guy, born in 1937, so that makes him, what, 88? Yes, the man who's who did the bucket list. Yes, Morgan Freeman. Yeah, it's his birthday today. He is 88 and still going. See, that should be a testament to all of us. If the man is 88 and still doing movies, that says a lot about the man, does it not? Anyway, it's his birthday. If you're celebrating a birthday today, by all means, enjoy it. Have a good day. And of course, don't forget, we're celebrating a birthday here at Colourful.
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0: That's your breakfast reggae selection. That's midday again. That's Beres Hammond. Before that, you had Tanya Stevens with 420. And we started things off with Bob Marley and his Wailers. And coming in from the cold, it's Colourful Breakfast with myself, the Mixmaster Mac. I'm here till 9, playing you all the stuff that you like to hear in the morning. Yeah, I hope you do. Anyway, let's take a quick look at the weather whilst we're at it, round the aisles and such. Right, we've got the highs today. In Edinburgh, we got the high of 16, so it's going to go up around there. We've got Belfast, 17 degrees. Dublin, 18 degrees. Mancunia is at 16 degrees. Cardiff is at 18. And London, we win again. Yes, because we've got such a dense population. And I don't mean necessarily because of the heat. 21 degrees. It's going to be, that's the high of today. So, you know, you'll be nice and comfy and not too sweaty. Yes, so please keep your shirts on. You know, there's no need for it. You know, keep your shirt on. That's fine. Anyway, let's keep going with Colourful Breakfast. What have we got now? We've got Duncan Mighty.
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1: You certainly are. We just had an Afro Beats selection, and wasn't it good? I enjoyed that. You just heard Bella Aludo with Weather for Two. Yeah, you can get Weather for Two. You can't get it for three, but just for two, yeah? That's for the run from EP. Before that, we had Tenko with Your Love, and we started things off with Duncan Mighty, like I said before, featuring Burna Boy, and a title I can't pronounce because I can't see it properly, and I can't remember the tune now. So, you know, whatever it was. Nabulo? Anyway, look it up yourself. Yes, I've just shamed the ancestors. Shut up. Right. Anyway, I was just reading something, actually. I was reading this thing about, like I said, I'm not going to do too much of the harsh news because, goodness, no. it's bad enough as it is. But I do have to remind you before I move on. As far as we know, tomorrow, the plans for tomorrow, TFL's plans, are the strikes are on from tomorrow, which is the 2nd, until Thursday the 4th of June. All line tube lines are going to be disrupted. That's the word as of now, so this morning. But we don't know what's going to happen later on today, so you've been warned. Yeah, okay. Anyway, going to brighter things, I was reading up about the Knight Rider car. In New York, they've got a Knight Rider car in a museum. And apparently it hasn't moved for many years, but it keeps getting tickets. So there's somebody driving around with the Michael Knight number plate on their car, driving around. So the museum keeps getting tickets for $50 every so often. I think for the last, 3 months or 3 years? I can't remember now. But they keep getting tickets. No, it's the last 3 years. So there's somebody whizzing around, you know, like Michael Knight. Who knows? It could actually be David Hasselhoff nicking the car at nighttime just to be a vigilante. You never know. That could be the case. I don't know. I don't know what he does of an evening. Anyway. It's nonsense. Anyway, let's keep moving, shall we? What are we going to do now? I think let's have some... Is that the person's name? I'm not going to say it. I'm just going to play it.

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1: 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He'd squeeze away at any nervousness. 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Decades of hustle, consistently kicking down doors like Biggie Smalls. His breath control impeccable.

tall, so slim, Big Ben, a big brother. 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Running man high, top and fresh air max. Just doing t-shirt, red specs to match. 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

0: Jay Huss featuring Drake, and Who Told You. Before that, you had Self Thoughts, the tribute song for Ty, track called Thank You Ty, featuring Short Man, AKSJ, The Exodus, and Realism, and it's a tribute to the man. And it's been, it's coming up to, is it 5 years, 4 years? Yeah, because of the pandemic. Anyway, and before that, you had a man called Mr. Lewis, a.k.a. Spliff Star, with Live Love. Sorry, Live Life, featuring Smooth. Anyway, let's move on, because we're rapidly getting towards the end of the show. I've just realised what the time is. Okay, before I go, what are we going to play? Yeah, we're going to play some stuff powered by Love Radio. So we're going to have a bit of Blackstreet and Can't Buy Me Love, and see if we can squeeze in a bit of Omar. Yeah, so I'm going to chuck that in before the end of the show. So I will see you tomorrow, by the way. Breakfast, myself, with, I'm the Mixmaster Mac. I'm going to be here all week doing this with you. So make sure you tune in. Right, I will see you then. And send your love to Steve. Steve Quirk, because he needs your love and energy. Send that positive energy out to him. I'll see you tomorrow. You look after yourselves. Don't forget about the industrial action. Watch for TFL. I'll see you tomorrow. Take care. Bye-bye.
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1: The next batch of files relating to Lord Peter Mandelson's appointment as ambassador to Washington will be released this week. Ben Monse has more.
2: This latest release is said to be the second largest publication to the House of Commons in history, with around 1,000 documents to be released. The first of the so-called Mandelson files found he was considered a general reputational risk, considering his friendship with convicted sex offender Jeffrey Epstein, with a police investigation also underway. Some files, including Lord Mandelson's vetting summary, will not be released on request by the police.
1: Families of victims and survivors of terror attacks have welcomed a new 24-hour support system introduced by the government. Security Minister Dan Jarvis says the Victim and Survivors Hub would provide round-the-clock support. Millions of vapes are still being thrown away 1 year on from the ban on single-use devices. Councils and campaigners are warning that some vape makers get around the new legal rules. And Duran Duran are off on tour following the release of their new single with Nile Rodgers. From Radio News Hub, I'm Frankie Hersine.
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3: Hundreds of documents relating to Lord Peter Mandelson's appointment to ambassador to the US are to be published today. Ben Monse has more.
4: It's the second release of files. The first found that he was considered a general reputational risk prior to the appointment. It follows revelations about his friendship with convicted sex offender Jeffrey Epstein, with a police investigation also underway into alleged misconduct in public office. MPs had raised concerns over the vetting process, although the vetting summary will not be published on request by the police.
3: The ceasefire between the US and Iran continues to be tested, with both exchanging fire over the weekend, but negotiations continue between the two sides as oil prices remain high. New plans for GPs and hospitals in England to share data could save 20,000 visits to A&E each year. The NHS Modernisation Bill aims to join up fragmented health information through a single patient record. And ex-Liverpool head coach Arne Slot says his relationship with the club goes beyond football after he was sacked on Saturday. From Radio News Hub, I'm Frankie Hersine.
5: You know what you're getting with a football away game. 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
5: 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Trying to get a chant going. Half-time pies. Hoping for a last-minute winner. Happy with the point. Sometimes in life, you just know what you're getting. Like a luxury bed and a great night's sleep at Premier Inn. You know what you're getting with Premier
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0: Natanya there with guitar playing for you right here on Colourful Radio. Coming after Sweeter. I'm going to say it's Sweeter and not Sweater. S-W-E-A-T-A. Cozy was the name of that track. Playing after Amaria BB with Bonjour. And bonjour to you and you and you. My name is Celine C. Jordan. And it's great to have your listening ears on this Monday, the first day of June. My goodness. And what a treat it was having Mix Master Mac. I've got to say that slowly because I always end up saying Mash. Sitting in for our Steve this morning. And Mixmaster Mac used a couple of words that made me go, you what? And he said, look forward to having Steve back with renewed energy, with vigour and pith. So I'm going to be breaking down those two words because pith just sounds like my brother being a nuisance with his fat off lisp. It's not what you think. So stand by, that's coming up, as is Bobby Storm, as is T Coleman, as is D Smoke, and so much more. You know what to do.
1: 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Tap in. Tap in. 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

0: We can't forget him, Bobby Storm, playing after Hill Street Soul with Heaven Must Be Like This, and Kevin Ross starting off that stack featuring Eric Bellinger. That was Ready For It. You know what? I've been thinking a lot about whether or not I'm ready for the things that I say that I want and the things that I think I need. Turns out I'm not ready at all. That's a whole conversation, isn't it? Well, let me pause that and tell you that today will become overcast with outbreaks of rain sweeping through from southwest, albeit the southeast will have sunny spells for most of this morning. Heavy rain can be expected in southern areas later on. We're looking at a low of 14 degrees Celsius in Stornoway, 18 in Glasgow and Plymouth, 19 around the kind of belly button of the UK, and a high of 22 degrees in Norwich. Good for you, Norwich.
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0: T. Coleman with "You Got a Vibe." Is it you like, as in like you have got a vibe, or you got it as in you should? I don't know, because it's spelled G-O-T-T-A. Amber Mark before T. Coleman with Softly. That one featured Popcorn. And Vito before Amber Mark with Chris Brown. Do You Mind? Chris Brown just got his, is it a doctorate or a master's? That guy ain't playing, you know. I do love me some Chris Brown. He's not what you think he is. You got to peel back the layers a little bit. And actually, no, you don't. He's quite vocal with the things that he does. But I don't think he's taken as seriously as he should be. A master's or a doctorate or whatever it was. Something, you know, like cap and gown sort of status. Dr. Christopher Brown. I like it, you know, I like it.
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0: Leo Stay Trill, one word. Bankroll was the name of that track. D Smoke before Bankroll with Sleepwalking. That one featured Fireboy DML. And Beyonce featuring Saint John and Wizkid with Brown Skin Girl. Now, I feel like I didn't give Chris Brown his flowers properly. I was like, oh, he sort of kind of got this sort of degrees, master's thingamajiggy. He was actually, well, let me say, Harvard Christian University awarded Chris Brown an honorary doctor of philosophy, wait, an honorary doctor of philosophy, PhD, in visual and performing arts. While he has not completed a master's degree, the singer did make music history by purchasing ownership of his own master recordings at just 29 years old. That's all right, isn't it? And during the same event, the university also presented him with the President's Lifetime Achievement Award Medal on behalf of the White House for his philanthropic efforts. Whew, that was an effort.
1: This is colorful. Excuse me, can I?

0: Love that song. Love that song, Toni Braxton. He wasn't man enough. Playing after SWV's Human Nature mix of Right Here, Brandy and Monica starting off that stack. The Boy Is Mine. And of course, that was your 90s stack playing for you right here on Colourful Radio. We're fast approaching 11 o'clock. Your updates are on the way. But first, I want to break down that word philanthropic. Right? Philanthropy describes the act of freely giving time, money or resources to promote human welfare and to help those in need. Mm-hmm. The term translates literally to the love of humanity and focuses on voluntary long-term actions for the public good. Good for you, Chris Brown. Good for you. Coming up for you in the next hour, we've got Chocolate Milk. Oh, I like chocolate milk. Carl Beckles, Michael Gordon and so much more. Keep it locked and keep it colourful.
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I was wondering, you know, if you could keep on, because the force, it's got a lot of power, and it makes me feel like

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1: The next batch of files relating to Lord Peter Mandelson's appointment as ambassador to Washington will be released today. Ben Monte has more.
2: This latest release is said to be the second largest publication to the House of Commons in history. The first of the so-called Mandelson files found he was considered a general reputational risk, considering his friendship with convicted sex offender Jeffrey Epstein, with a police investigation also underway. Some files, including Lord Mandelson's vetting summary, will not be released on request by the police.
1: A 13-year-old girl has died after entering the River Wharfe in North Yorkshire. It brings the death toll due to water-related incidents during the recent heatwave to at least 15. The UK will not have to pay Rwanda over the failed migrant deportation deal after winning an international court case. The East African nation sued Britain for more than £100 million. And two-time Challenge Cup winning coach John Keir has died at the age of 71. He led 9 clubs and England across his coaching career. From Radio News Hub, I'm Frankie Hersine.
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0: Oh my goodness. Oh my giddy aunt. What a tune that was. Runkus, spelled R-U-N-K-U-S, featuring Sean Paul, Sure as the Sun. Let me tell you, consider yourself told. 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

0: Chocolate milk. How about love? Like it. The Stylistics Before Chocolate Milk with You Are Everything and Denise Kelly and Fame. Starting off that stack with I'd Like to Get Into You. Okay, I'm going to assume you mean In My Mind. By the way, Chocolate Milk was from 1976. The Stylistics was from 1971. And Denise Kelly and Fame was from 1978. Yep, that was, of course, our throwback stack. Playing for you right here on Colourful Radio.
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0: Snow Allegra. That was the DJ Rasta Root edit of In Your Eyes. Quite enjoyed that. Carl Beckles before Snow. Snow spelled S-N-O-H, by the way. All for Love. And 320 starting off that stack with Still Blessed. Yeah, of course. No one can take your blessings away. You're locked into Colourful Radio. My name is Celine C. Jordan with you on this, the first day of June. Oh my gosh. How do you feel about that? We are fast approaching the halfway mark for 2026. I am not ready for that. You know the things that I'm not ready for as well? I've got somebody coming to see me in now just a few weeks. Now that we're in June, he's coming to see me in a few weeks. And I am not ready. I'm not ready. And now I can officially say next month is my birthday. You know when you get those, you know when you've got things to do and it's like, oh, that's in like 5 months. Oh, that's later in the year. But then all of a sudden they come relatively immediately. Whew. Now, enough about me. Let's see what's going on where you are. Stornoway, 14 degrees. Belfast, 19. Likewise for Newcastle, Hull, Liverpool, Birmingham and Cardiff. The high today is 22 degrees and that's in Norwich Town. We were quite overcast this morning, weren't we? With outbreaks of rain sweeping through from southwest, albeit the southeast will still have sunny spells. Heavy rain can be expected in southern areas later on, but that's all right, isn't it? I feel like we could do with a bit of cool.
1: 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Thank you for listening, connecting, and supporting our journey.
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1: 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Tap in.

0: Gappy Ranks finishing off that reggae stack with Butterflies, something I thought was, you know, when you feel like you're dead inside and then somebody comes along and then gives you butterflies and you're like, oh, hello. Richie Spice before Gappy Ranks with Brown Skin and Michael Gordon with All About You, starting off that stack, playing for you right here on Colourful Radio. So there's a few words that I said that I was going to bring to you today. One was pith and vigour, because Mix Master Mac used it in his show this morning, covering for Steve. Steve's taking a bit of a rest and recuperating, and we wish him well, and we're sending him positive energy, positive vibes, prayers, and all of that jazz. But Mix Master Mac said he's looking forward to Steve returning with pith and vigour. And I was like, oh, steady, because it sounds like you've got a lisp there. But no, pith and vigour combines the concepts of substance, essence, and energetic vitality. Yes, yes, completely agree. Love it. It's actually closely related to a similar expressive term like vim and vigor. I like that. Vim. And it's sometimes used as a polite alternative to the older, more colloquial phrase full of... No, I'm going to leave.
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0: Bunkson there with Back Outside featuring SARS, playing after Jesse Jags with Bad Girl, playing after Tiwa Savage. That one featured Olamide Maestro, that was Commoner, playing for you right here on Colourful Radio. My name is Celine C. Jordan. It's great to have you listening. It's on this, the first day of June. It's Monday morning, and it's the first day of a brand new week, and it's the first day of a brand new month. Yeah. So what are you going to do with this time? What are you going to do, given that it's the first day of a brand new month? How did your May go? And how are you hoping for your June to go? What are you doing to make sure that your new month starts off on the best foot possible?
1: Tap in. Tap in. Tap in. Tap in.

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3: Sir Keir Starmer's government is braced for further embarrassment as hundreds of documents covering Lord Peter Mandelson's appointment and activities as ambassador to the US are expected to be published. The massive release of files is the second relating to Sir Keir's decision to give the Washington job to Lord Mandelson. Tory Shadow Cabinet Minister is Kevin Hollenrake.
4: In Prime Minister's questions last September, the Prime Minister knew that Peter Mandelson had an ongoing relationship with a convicted paedophile when he appointed him as ambassador. That is totally wrong.
3: The UK will not have to pay Rwanda over the failed migrant deportation deal. It's after a case was heard at the Hague's Permanent Court of Arbitration in the Netherlands and could have potentially cost the UK millions of pounds if they lost. And Duran Duran have announced a UK arena tour this October with dates including Glasgow, Belfast, Liverpool and Leeds. That's the latest from Radio News Hub. I'm Dave Cronin.
0: Coming up, gourmet sounds, warm vibes. 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
0: 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Coming up.
5: I could hear his rhythm in my thoughts. I was his sharp, his horn section, his boom and his bip. And he was my love.
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3: The next batch of files relating to Lord Peter Mandelson's appointment as ambassador to Washington will be released today. Ben Monse has more.
4: This latest release is said to be the second largest publication to the House of Commons in history, with around 1,000 documents to be released. The first of the so-called Mandelson files found he was considered a general reputational risk, considering his friendship with convicted sex offender Jeffrey Epstein, with a police investigation also underway. Some files, including Lord Mandelson's vetting summary, will not be released on request by the police.
3: The US has carried out strikes on Iranian radar and drone sites after Tehran shot down an American drone. Iran says it has retaliated, with tensions rising again despite ongoing efforts to maintain a fragile ceasefire. And tributes are pouring in for rugby league broadcaster and coach John Keir, who has died aged 71. That's the latest. From Radio News Hub, I'm Dave Cronin.
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0: Inn. 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
3: The government is bracing for potential embarrassment as hundreds of documents on Lord Mandelson's US ambassador role are set to be released. Ministers say the publication will be unprecedented in scale and one of the largest disclosures to Parliament in history. Shadow Cabinet Minister Kevin Hollenrake has condemned Labour for holding on to the documents so far.
4: We've had to drag the government kicking and screaming to release this information. That is totally wrong. That's still happening today in our view. We'll see what gets released today, but this will not be the end of this saga. It'll run and run until we get all the information that both Parliament and the public deserves to see.
3: The ceasefire between the US and Iran continues to be tested, with both exchanging fire over the weekend. American officials say they bombed Iranian and drone control sites after Tehran shot down a US drone. And England have begun their World Cup journey, with part of Thomas Tuchel's squad flying out to a training camp in Florida. That's the latest from Radio News Hub. I'm Dave Cronin.
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0: I'm doing me. Gourmet Sounds, warm vibes. Yay, it's Colorful's birthday. Thank you for listening, connecting, and supporting our journey.
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3: Thousands of documents on Lord Peter Mandelson's time as US ambassador have been released by the government. The files, including emails and WhatsApp messages, were published after concerns over his links to Jeffrey Epstein, with some material held back due to an ongoing police investigation. Earlier, Tory Shadow Cabinet Minister Kevin Hollenrake spoke to reporters.
4: The Prime Minister knew that Peter Mandelson had an ongoing relationship with a convicted paedophile when he appointed him as ambassador. That is totally wrong, and it calls into question the very judgment of the Prime Minister.
3: Six people were stabbed after Arsenal's victory parade in North London, with police making 24 arrests across the day. Most injuries were minor, but one man was left in a life-threatening condition, who's now been stabilised. And Zendaya has called it an honour to star in Euphoria as she says goodbye to the hit series. That's the latest from Radio News Hub. I'm Dave Cronin.
0: Coming up, Gourmet Sounds, warm vibes. Do you need a pick-me-up at any time of day?
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0: 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Coming up.
6: Here it

So maybe more that I ain't prayed. Even longer I ain't been to church, God I'm ashamed. Embarrassed of my ways, but still I'm asking for your grace. Feel like I've been led astray by the drinking and the spirits that take me when I write. And the ladies of the night. Most people they got demons, I got angels that I fight. Trying to save me from my plight, I pray I make it to the light. South London where we live, Dilla died at 16 and I still feel that same rage. Cause we all getting older and he's still the same age. It's his 27th birthday and this piggy's 14. Back when we would all dream. And Stephanie, she lived at 14 and he lived at number 17 and I was number 12. When I used to think that if I skip church I'd go to hell. So when they ask about grief and how it feels, I know it well. I missed this 10th anniversary in 2024. I know the value of this picture we ain't getting anymore. Then I go and

God knows that they're the ones that sacrificed their lives. I would have said their names, but God, you know who I mean. I'm praying for my brothers, God protect us on the streets. I had the steak at Carbone and didn't pray before I eat. It's like I call you when I need you, when I don't, we don't speak. Ground rules for my found schools back at Lambeth Town, who I helped him pray, but didn't know that it was on my downfall. So when I'm ice cold, with no blood inside my veins, numbers on my days. Will I say I love this life of rain? I'm just praying that my purpose can justify my pain. I'm just praying that my purpose.

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The word is my weapon tonight. 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It's been 26 years, I don't know what I'm fighting for. Well, maybe it's a place to feel your everlasting light. In a world where kids that die get a second chance at life. Christ, I don't know what to say to you. I pray to you, forgive me for the days I had a reason to. And I ain't had faith in you. You did it for the sake of me. And how I've forsaken you, I pray for new shoes and I used them to walk away from you. Made it out of drugs, sought the pen for the needles. 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You could say it's testimony that I'm telling them a story, but how we selling them the devil, still giving God the glory. 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

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Plus I'm moving righteous when I'm supposed to be. They notice me, the hope that they hope to be independent. Nobody was owning me, couldn't care if the culture see, cause I'm culture. 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Sitting debating, waiting whether he's the greatest. 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I was feeling

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Face the fact, it's a maze that we're living in. Hate the fact that the wage is a minimum. Face the fact, I'm a break, it was imminent. 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

0: phone. 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
1: Thousands of documents and messages related to Lord Peter Mandelson's appointment and activity as UK ambassador to the US have been released by the government. Holly Hughes has more.
2: Documents reveal Lord Peter Mandelson declined to comply with a request to hand over his WhatsApp messages and other information on his personal phone to the government. His views on policy decisions have also come to light. Lord Mandelson said Labour's policy of removing the VAT exemption for private schools was probably unwise. Elsewhere, Mandelson said the government would never regret appointing him as ambassador to the US in a written note to David Lammy.
1: A former Scottish First Minister has called for an inquiry in Peter Murrell's embezzlement of SNP funds. Lord Jack McConnell said Holyrood and Westminster should probe into the matter. Police have launched an investigation after six people were stabbed in the hours after Arsenal's victory parade. A total of 24 arrests were made. And Zendaya has called it an honour to star in Euphoria as she says goodbye to the hit series. From Radio News Hub, I'm Johnny Holmes.
0: Colourful weather.
1: Heavy rain will move southeast tonight. Showers developing in the west also with a risk of thunder. Low cloud and coastal fog further north. Still mild though, with lows of 13 degrees.
0: Coming up, Colourful Drive.
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1: Yes, your sounds of no other than Johnny Venus right now. This one's called I Want You Back. 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Let's go.

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1: 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You got J5 right now. 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

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This one's called SOS. 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
1: Well, I got Mojo Morgan right now. This one's called Spirit. Let's go.
2: The great unknown. We'll figure it out.
3: Spirit, lead me.
2: Yeah, the journey.

0: colourful drive.
1: Lord Peter Mandelson said the government would never regret appointing him as US ambassador, according to newly released documents. The files also reveal he declined to hand over his personal phone. Speaking earlier, former Chancellor Jeremy Hunt says he worries that the files undermine confidence in democracy.
2: It makes people think that the people we send to Westminster, the people running the show, are crooks and in it for themselves. I don't think that's true, actually, but it really does undermine people's confidence.
1: Former England and Newcastle manager Kevin Keegan has revealed he has stage 4 cancer. It is the most advanced stage, meaning it has spread to other parts of the body. A 13-year-old girl has died and an 11-year-old boy is missing after separate river incidents during the recent heatwave. Police say the girl was pulled from the River Wharfe in North Yorkshire while searches continue for the boy in the River Don. And Serena Williams' comeback to tennis has been confirmed, with the 44-year-old playing doubles at Queen's Club next week. From Radio News Hub, I'm Johnny Holmes.
3: Colourful weather.
1: Heavy rain will move southeast tonight. Showers developing in the west also, with a risk of thunder. Low cloud and coastal fog further north. Still mild though, with lows of 13 degrees.
3: Coming up.
0: Colourful drive.
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8: Yes, we have Ronka Smiley featuring Sean Paul. This one's called Sure as the Sun. Let's go.

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1: Yes, sure, this one's by no other than Ye, featuring CeeLo Green. 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
1: Sounds of no other than M. Merlin right now. This one's called Runaway Sky.

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1: Well, you're sure you got one by no other than Outside DJ featuring no other than Tega Boy DC. We got Famous Pluto and Outside Eddie on this one same way. Let's go. This was called Feel the Move.
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This one's called Money Constant. 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

0: Chica.
1: 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And I do most I do about. 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

0: colourful drive.
1: New government papers reveal Lord Mandelson promised he would justify his appointment to the Washington role. The documents also highlight his concerns around policy and decision-making at the top of government. Former Chancellor Jeremy Hunt says the debacle is a tragedy.
2: It was obviously a big error of judgment to appoint Peter Mandelson in the first place. I'm sure that the WhatsApps will cause a lot of embarrassment to government ministers.
1: A member of the British Army died in a training accident in Iraq on Sunday, the Ministry of Defence has confirmed. Speaking in the Commons, John Healy told MPs the family have been informed. Strikes by London Underground drivers are to go ahead after talks failed to resolve a dispute over the working week. Members of the Rail, Maritime and Transport Union will walk out on Tuesday and Thursday, causing huge disruption to tube services. And former England midfielder James Milner has announced his retirement from football. The 40-year-old Brighton star has played 24 seasons in the Premier League and has the all-time appearances record. From Radio News Hub, I'm Johnny Holmes.
3: Colourful weather.
1: Heavy rain will move southeast tonight. Showers developing in the west also, with a risk of thunder. Low cloud and coastal fog further north. Still mild though, with lows of 13 degrees.
3: Coming up,
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1: 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This one's called All Night Long. Keep it right here, keep it colourful. 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

0: video, I can share and AE it. 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
1: This is culturally inappropriate.
0: Smoke. So be it, so be it.
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touching. 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
1: Files reveal Lord Peter Mandelson declined to hand over his personal phone as thousands of messages are published. The opposition says key questions remain unanswered, with Shadow Minister Alex Burkhardt arguing the Prime Minister's role barely features in the material.
2: We have almost nothing in his name. It is as though somehow he appointed Peter Mandelson as ambassador without leaving any documentary trace of that decision at all.
1: Strikes by London Underground drivers are to go ahead after talks failed to resolve a dispute over the working week. Members of the Rail, Maritime and Transport Union will walk out on Tuesday and Thursday, causing huge disruption to tube services. The UK will not have to pay Rwanda over the failed migrant deportation deal. It's after a case was heard at the Hague's Permanent Court of Arbitration in the Netherlands and could have cost the UK millions of pounds if they had lost. And the England and Wales Cricket Board has no plans to use pink balls in home test matches, despite the International Cricket Council approving a new trial to combat bad light. From Radio News Hub, I'm Johnny Holmes.
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0: Oh, my. Did you cope well with last week's heat? There's nothing worse than travelling on a packed train or tube during the rush hour. You're packed like a sardine. Turn your head and you're under someone's armpit. Them armpits stink! Stink! Are you old? You then turn your head again and smell yesterday's dinner coming from someone else's breath. Smell rice. I tell you, travelling on public transport can be challenging at busy times. Apart from that, if you experienced it, I hope you had a good week and had time to enjoy the good weather. Record-breaking temperatures for May. 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
1: Mike in Woking, thank you for requesting Stephanie Mills. 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I played the album version, released 1987. The album, If I Were Your Woman. 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

0: Tasty track. Clio Soul, Promises. Second track released from the album Mother, 2021. Born in Grove, Labrador Grove too, you and me. That's in West London, if you don't know. Nice. I like that track. Really like it. Time now for Pancho's pick. Once again, your friend of mine, Martin Pancho, with another track from his extensive music collection.
1: Tap in. To Colourful. 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Hope you're all very well. This is Martin Pancho, and my pick for this week is from the band Positive Flow, and the tune is called Children of the Sun. Hope you're enjoying the sun too, and I'll see you soon.

0: I like that. I like that a lot. Thank you, Martin. Pancho's pick, Positive Flow, featuring Heidi Vogel, Children of the Sun, released 2012. Known as New Soul, isn't that another name for Neo Soul?
1: Studio One style.
0: Studio One style. Alton Ellis, Mr. Alton Ellis, what a character he was. I'm still in love with you.

0: 1967 Studio One, Alton Ellis, I'm Still in Love with You.
1: I'm still in love.
0: We always had a running joke, Alton Ellis and I. Every time I saw him, I'd always ask him how many children he had.
1: I'm still in love.
0: The number always increased by one. Oh, what a man he was. Very, very funny man. Funny ha-ha, that is.
2: Colourful. Colourful.
0: The much-missed Alton Ellis. Really much-missed. A nice, nice man. Time now for this week's Enter End track. This is where I play an extended track with no chat from me at the start, no chat from me at the end. This is the track I was going to play last week. Instead, we did a tribute to Robert Ginyard, known professionally as Rob Bass, one half of the hip-hop group Rob Bass and DJ Easy Rock, who died aged 59. This week's Enter End track, The Sweet Treat, comes from War, You Got the Power, the 12-inch version.

War, You Got the Power, 1982. The Selective Collective pays tribute to jazz saxophonist Sonny Rollins, some would say the best jazz saxophonist in the world. He died last week, aged 95. We're playing St. Thomas to take us up to the news. Keep it colourful, keep it Selective Collective, more from me in hour two.

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1: Freshly released documents of intensified scrutiny of Lord Peter Mandelson's appointment as UK ambassador to Washington. Opposition parties claim key WhatsApp messages are missing, while Labour MPs have raised fresh questions about the vetting process. Downing Street is calling the publication an unprecedented act of transparency. Here's Darren Jones, Chief Secretary to the Prime Minister.
2: This disclosure process has been wide-ranging, costing the Cabinet Office alone over £1 million.
1: A boy who remains missing after going into a river has been named after his family were told the news that he could not have survived in the water. Mackenzie Swift, who's 11, has not been seen since he entered the River Don on Saturday, and police say the search is ongoing. New Equality and Human Rights Commission guidance on single-sex spaces has been branded trans-exclusionary at its core by backbench Labour MPs. The draft code of practice sets out how single-sex services must be provided on the basis of biological sex. And 17 giant lion and lioness sculptures have been unveiled in London as England fan fever ramps up before the World Cup. From Radio News Hub, I'm Johnny Holmes.
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7: 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We're in hour number 2. Gospel music lovers, I know there are many. I haven't forgotten you. I've got a huge treat for you later on this hour. Starting off hour number 2, change. You know I love change. I don't play enough change. A Lover's Holiday, a Jim Burgess mix. 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
1: Colourful.
0: Track taken from the album The Glow of Love. Change into George Benson, Inside Love So Personal. The Selective Collective, I'm the selector on Colourful. I hope you are enjoying the show. What do you mean you're not? How rude. Oh, you're only joking? Okay.

George Benson, Inside Love So Personal, 1983 release. That is on the album The Best of George Benson, amongst others, I'm sure. He is another nice, nice person, really down to earth. You're going to accuse me of name dropping next. I'm sure you are. Yes, yes, yes. The Selective Collective, I'm the Selected DJS. Every week we get together. Every week we really do the ting. Whatever the ting is. Carl Malcolm, Miss My Waist.

0: 1975 that was released. Carl Malcolm, Miss Wire Waste. We're winding back to the 9th of February this year. This is what I said on the Selective Collective about the group Mystique. When, oh, when is this lot going to get back together? I'm talking about Mystique. I think there's some unfinished business, you know.
1: Colourful.

0: Mystique, One Night Stand, released 2001. Track taken from the album Licking on Both Sides, Don't You Dare. Get your minds out of the gutter. They are back, Mystique. They are reuniting to celebrate 25 years since the release of their first album, Licking on Both Sides. Cameo. Cameosis. Title track from the album. Selective Collective doing our thing. Every week we get together for 2 hours. We do the thing.
1: You

0: One we didn't have time to play a few weeks ago when we did the funk special, Nothing But The Funk, Cameo. Cameo sis, 1980.
1: The world's home for soulful music hits. Colourful.
0: Great stuff. More Northern Soul. This is another one I could play over and over and over again. Do you know what? I do. Doris Troy, I'll Do Anything.

0: Doris Troy.
1: Colourful.
0: I'll Do Anything, released 1968. I remember we did a Doris Troy trio a few months ago. Went down very well. I'll Do Anything, Just One Look, What You Gonna Do About It. Much missed. Very much so. The big sporting news over the past week was the sacking of Liverpool men's football head coach Arne Slot. A lot of reaction from you about this. Wayne Jones in Felton Middlesex said Slot should have gone sooner. G Mitchell on the South East London Kent border said he had to go. Nitesh Patel in North West London said he was shocked by the sacking. Leonard in Leicester is a Liverpool supporter, however, didn't give a view on the sacking, just said that he's a Liverpool supporter.

0: The Selective Collective continues. One of the mottos on this show is You Shape the Show. 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There's You Say We Play, you say what you want to hear, if we've got it, we'll play it. 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
0: That's it for Show 23 Series 2. The home straight takes us up to the end of the show, the longest one so far. This week's dedicated to Jennifer Jeffers in Preston, Lancashire, friend of the show David Yeboah, my mom's friend Nutris, hang in there Mrs. N, and all other gospel lovers. This week's home straight also goes out to those who are grieving, following the tragic and devastating incident in Hackney, East London last week. My deepest sympathy.
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Thelonious Monk, Abide With Me. London Community Gospel Choir, Abide With Me. Andre Crouch, Power In The Blood. Mahalia Jackson, Rock Of Ages. Soweto Gospel Choir, Oh It Is Jesus. London Community Gospel Choir, Let It Be. Kingdom Choir, Something Inside So Strong.

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1: Lord Peter Mandelson said the government would never regret appointing him as US ambassador, according to newly released documents. The files also reveal he declined to hand over his personal phone. Shadow Minister Alex Burghardt argues the Prime Minister's role barely features in the material.
2: Despite the fact that he was appointing a man to be head of our most senior mission, we have almost nothing in his name. It is as though somehow he appointed Peter Mandelson as ambassador without leaving any documentary trace of that decision.
1: Disruption is set to hit the tube as workers prepare for strike action. Members of the Rail, Maritime and Transport Union will walk out on Tuesday and Thursday, causing huge disruption to tube services. A UK bid to re-enter the European Union is an inevitability, a Treasury Minister has said. Lord Livermore was at the dispatch box when he shared his personal view that the UK would rejoin the 27-member bloc. And Serena Williams' comeback to tennis has been confirmed, with the 44-year-old playing double at the championships at Queen's Club next week. From Radio News Hub, I'm Johnny Holmes.
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1: Freshly released documents have intensified scrutiny of Lord Peter Mandelson's appointment as UK ambassador to Washington. Opposition parties claim key WhatsApp messages are missing, while Labour MPs have raised fresh questions about the vetting process. Downing Street is calling the publication an unprecedented act of transparency. Here's Darren Jones, Chief Secretary to the Prime Minister.
2: This disclosure process has been wide-ranging, costing the Cabinet Office alone over £1 million.
1: A boy who remains missing after going into a river has been named after his family were told the news that he could not have survived in the water. Mackenzie Swift, who's 11, has not been seen since he entered the River Don on Saturday, and police say the search is ongoing. New Equality and Human Rights Commission guidance on single-sex spaces has been branded trans-exclusionary at its core by backbench Labour MPs. The draft code of practice sets out how single-sex services must be provided on the basis of biological sex. And 17 giant lion and lioness sculptures have been unveiled in London as England fan fever ramps up before the World Cup. From Radio News Hub, I'm Johnny Holmes.
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demonstration of Chris. Chrissy demonstration. Then I went a little bit serious because I know that people will laugh at that when they hear that. Then I went a little bit serious and said, if it's not Chrissy,

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4: Lord Peter Mandelson said the government would never regret appointing him as US ambassador, according to newly released documents. The files also reveal he declined to hand over his personal phone. Shadow Minister Alex Burghardt argues the Prime Minister's role barely features in the material.
5: Despite the fact that he was appointing a man to be head of our most senior mission, we have almost nothing in his name. It is as though somehow he appointed Peter Mandelson as ambassador without leaving any documentary trace of that decision.
4: Disruption is set to hit the tube as workers prepare for strike action. Members of the Rail, Maritime and Transport Union will walk out on Tuesday and Thursday, causing huge disruption to tube services. A UK bid to re-enter the European Union is an inevitability, a Treasury Minister has said. Lord Livermore was at the dispatch box when he shared his personal view that the UK would rejoin the 27-member bloc. And Serena Williams' comeback to tennis has been confirmed, with the 44-year-old playing doubles at the championships at Queen's Club next week. From Radio News Hub, I'm Johnny Holmes.
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2: Freshly released documents of intensified scrutiny of Lord Peter Mandelson's appointment as UK ambassador to Washington. Opposition parties claim key WhatsApp messages are missing, while Labour MPs have raised fresh questions about the vetting process. Downing Street is calling the publication an unprecedented act of transparency. Here's Darren Jones, Chief Secretary to the Prime Minister.
3: This disclosure process has been wide-ranging, costing the Cabinet Office alone over £1 million.
2: A boy who remains missing after going into a river has been named after his family were told the news that he could not have survived in the water. Mackenzie Swift, who's 11, has not been seen since he entered the River Don on Saturday, and police say the search is ongoing. New Equality and Human Rights Commission guidance on single-sex spaces has been branded trans-exclusionary at its core by backbench Labour MPs. The draft code of practice sets out how single-sex services must be provided on the basis of biological sex. And 17 giant